To know the self is to know the Mecca. Mecca's not a state of mind or place. Mecca is a way of life. It is the answer to all confusion. The attribute, Adolfo, Abdullah, Muhammad, makes way for the return of the Mecca. Salam.

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0: and the
1: Welcome to the Hip Hop The Show. Today we have a few issues we want to discuss with a panel we formed through a city census. We also had representatives walking the streets of the Bay to collect signatures for a petition to find really cool hip-hop people. Some damn good rapping going on here. I hear with me today to mediate Shiesty Barbara from Santa Cruz. So, Shy Barbara, why don't you continue on here? Okay, well, as Bob said, they call me Shiesty Barbara. I prefer Shy Barbara, though. Just fucking yeah, Barbara. Just go on. Bob, you funny man. Anyway, I've been a full-time dope MC for about, well, it's ninth grade. Put the pen pad during summer 94. And, I, too, was one of the petitioners trying to locate some keepers of the real, if you will.
2: Oh, that's fucking good, Barbara.
1: Well, I'm a freestyler, Bob. Matter of fact, Bob, get the beatbox here. Please. All right, yeah, that's good. All right, here we go. I am a rapper, and you know this. I did this petition for this thing. All right, that's enough, man. I can't show all my skills before my album comes out, which is about 4 years. It's called Shiesty Barb, and the album's called Barbed Wire.
2: That's pretty interesting there, Barb. I'm glad I have you for a commentator on my side.
1: Yeah, well, you know, you're pretty lucky. Anyway, we got all the people on the panel now that we want to discuss hip-hop with, okay? Okay, so who we have here today is Dan the Man from Oakland.
3: MC Extraordinaire.
1: That's right.
3: MCs.
1: Dan, so I have some questions for you.
3: What's that?
1: One, what is hip-hop like when you're selling your shit on the streets?
3: Well, hip-hop's in a very emergency type of state right now.
1: I agree.
3: But I'm an MC, and I'm representing to the fullest of my capabilities.
1: That's great. So you say this representing, same.
3: Yeah, keeping it all good, out there on the streets.
1: And oh, okay.
3: Just, you know, for the hip-hop heads.
2: Okay, well, my name is Bob once again. I have a question for you. Is that all right, sir?
3: Yeah, what's that?
2: All right, Dan the Man, that's your name, right? Correct?
3: Dan the Man, MC.
2: Okay, well, what's the name of your album coming out here, sir?
3: Oh, I have an album coming out called Hardcore to the Bone.
2: Hard to the bone, huh?
3: Hardcore to the bone.
2: Yes. Well, I believe there's already
3: 9-6 style.
2: Oh, okay. Well, that's super basic. Excuse me, Bob. Dan, when we met on the street, you specifically told me that you only rap with your shoes on backwards. Now, what brought on this?
3: Oh, that's just the type of thing that I have going on where it helps me flow better.
2: Oh, shit. All right. Well, that's all we have today for the Hip Hop The Show. And we'll be back with you on future references to talk about hip hop and all the good stuff. All right, Barbara, take it out. All right, that's all for today. And watch out for my album, Barbed Wire.
1: And I'll see you in the 9-7. Peace out.
4: And the people will.
5: Life will be great.
4: And the people will.

0: I drama part through.
1: Fact, ain't like that. We know it ain't like that.
2: Run it back.
1: We know it ain't like that. We know it ain't like that.
0: Sean J.
1: We know it ain't like that.
0: With the matter, it ain't like that.

0: mission for my shit to get heard. Destinies I manifest cause my protection is words. I be handling my business when it comes to the wax. Steady conjuring the concept for the concerts and tracks. I'm on a worldwide mission for my shit to get heard. Destinies I manifest cause my protection is words.
1: Yeah. The secret agent. Planet Asian. 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Me. As I come into this, like
0: universal.

My business when it comes to the wax. Steady conjuring the concept for the concerts and tracks. I'm on a worldwide mission for my shit to get heard. Destinies I manifest cause my protection is words. I be handling my business when it comes to the wax. Steady conjuring the concept for the concerts and tracks. I'm on a worldwide mission for my shit to get heard. Destinies I manifest cause my protection is words.

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0: No, ain't none of them like my babies, no, no, no. 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
1: Nah, I wouldn't do
0: always
1: that.
0: Working on myself, so all my shit is official.
1: Yeah.
0: Trying to give you all my love until you're kidding it trickle. 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
1: just
0: miss
1: to show you.
0: I
1: miss
0: can
1: you.
0: Kiss you like Pepe Le Pew and start to float. Make a toast, look at the view, crack a smile, start the boat.
1: Let's get on a boat.
0: The left stroke was the best stroke. That's a life stroke, my tongue all down the throat. Let's go outside and throw that shit on. 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
1: Just kick
0: or
1: it.
0: I could do my thing and you can holler when you want to.
1: Hello.
0: 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Ooh, baby, I want you.
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1: Hey, yo. 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European double-breasted just to keep the weapon tucked. 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
1: Yeah. What's up, y'all? I got my niggas in the building with me tonight, man.

I jumped in the league major with elite players. I lust for cheese, no such thing as free paper. I run the scene young and clean since a teenager. Unique painter, my album art, your bitch's screensaver. 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I lust for cheese, no such thing as free paper. I run the scene young and clean since a teenager. 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

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Sun is out. Blimp said he saw us. We mapping out the course. The whip got the horse carriage. The head is on the floor. It's darkest in the shadows of the valley as we walk. On the avi with a chart. John Valley, pull your car. Feel the landmines close to your close shield. Close the curtain, they brainwashing hoes. No control, the glow still. We stay real though, it's all a dream. The source sent in the magazine, bright like high beams. Back at the plaza, it's evergreen. The gossip, the monster, and breathe. The lock to the box, we the key.

potion, it be frozen, holding yoga poses. Slightly overdosing, trying to settle, it's kinda hopeless. A thousand petals lotus, I'm seeing watercolors. I think my Kundalini's active cause she sort of showed it. Paper puddles on the page and rubber boarded Nova. But since I started saving stuff, I'm stuck in Dunya. If you get it, then you get it. I don't really sweat it. I don't try to remember how I'm better off forgetting. We them last kings, under pressure from the last winds. Counting blessings that the cash brings, stacks in.

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This heavy artillery strapped with the semi harpoonery. I'm multitask, I'm looking.

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I write the shit in retrospect and catch a vibe. Cry alone as I digress, I left the rest behind. Nothing less of mine, yours. I was petrified, the zone lines, they circulate. This kind of nature gets divided. Spliffy had me coiled up, but now I live the livest. Every morning I awake and pray I need reminders of where I was before I jeopardized it, that's private. Words is nothing in a verse unless you exercise them. The two ends of the spectrum that I let collide. My two hands hold blessings that I set aside. Everything I think I know, pleasure on the brink of growth. 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Listen to the strength and hope. Navy sliding on the rose, my sister sliding in a rover. Thought I found a pot of gold, but had to charm another cobra. My baby done, it's over. You know I love a challenge, and my mama made a soldier. What to do with all this talent? Grief of balance on my shoulders. Please rid me of this pity, had a lovely dose. I need closure. Close the door on what I tore apart, my heart is broken. Ball was in your court, I can't believe I left you open. This the way it go, the way to growth is through the ruins. Wipe the tears and keep it moving, life is such a doozy. Ain't no coincidence, I found the truth in simply choosing the better path, I never asked what I was to do. Now I know, cause this is more to me than making music. This is therapeutic. Days are racing by with my impending doom. Yes, I praise Ifa with equal praise to Buddha. 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
0: Yo, who? 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

y'all. 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

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With more than my baby birth weight. New York, my birthplace. The thirst rate is that of a Ponce buffalo. On the run from death. Went left at the fork in the road. Struck gold. Chain winners. 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
1: Motherfucking politicians, nigga. 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
0: How was that?
1: Everybody came to come get served. That bass.
0: Microphone.
1: Fuck, that's that shit that burnt Richard up, nigga.

0: Coliseum. 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They called me in. We wasn't the kids you could scare straight. The Baron, the Bareface, the Prince of Porcelain Place, the state threatening to take my date. I don't give a fuck, I'm hard headed. Full building, you wasn't getting on the phone.
1: Michael Landon and all that type of shit.
0: She had to call it,
1: yeah, Dynasty, yeah. Nigga, Dallas, Knots Landing, nigga, One Life to Live, nigga, yeah. Every old lady had your ass sit there and be quiet, yeah. Yeah, wild nigga had to sit next to the old lady watching stories and all that. Yeah, that's what was going on.
2: Why she pinching your thighs?
1: Uh-huh.
2: Sit your ass down!
1: ADHD nigga had to watch Kojak, man. Word up, baby. Word up. Ain't no arm, you're yelling and all that. Yeah. Yeah.

Yeah. Mr. Green, what's up, nigga? Huh?

0: fuck.
1: I ain't scared. I ain't scared.
2: In a real matter-of-fact sense, it's really clearly about you owning your property. You have to own.
3: Yo, I can see the plan. They want to take this valuable area, man. They're trying to back us out to replace it with the high-rise and all this good stuff, and people with the money to move in and take this area back.
4: They always talking about how so much has changed. Question is, will it ever be the same? To be honest though, I really don't know, but I don't really give a fuck, cause this'll always be home. It's at the park till the death of me. Baptized in Hennessy.

0: really did us wrong. They look at us like strangers when they the ones that don't belong. Now tell me, how the fuck can we coexist when we constantly disregard it and we treat it like we don't exist?
1: It's changing here a lot.
2: Tenants are coming together. Tenants are refusing to pay building by building these increased exorbitant rents. But people are now fighting back and saying we're not going to go. We are here to stay.
3: First on 10.

0: Next batch cookie? We take to market. I've heard a fortune's made on this.
1: Seems dangerous.
0: So is anything worth doing?
2: Shots fired. You say your block is like the wire. I am not aspired.

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1: When you coming to pick me up?
2: Listen, this is just a temporary thing. When I get out of school, I get a better job, a better place to stay. Maybe a house.

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1: This is the 21st century and we need to redefine revolution. This planet needs a people's revolution, a humanist revolution. Revolution is not about bloodshed or about going to the mountains and fighting. We will fight if we are forced to, but the fundamental goal of revolution must be peace. We need a revolution of the mind. We need a revolution of the heart. We need a revolution of the spirit. The power of people is stronger than any weapon. A people's revolution can't be stopped. We need to be weapons of mass construction, weapons of mass love. It's not enough just to change the system. We need to change ourselves. We have got to make this world user-friendly. Are you ready to sacrifice to end world hunger? To sacrifice to end colonialism? To end neocolonialism? To end racism? To end sexism? Revolution means the end of exploitation. Revolution means respecting people from other cultures. Revolution is creative. Revolution means treating your mate as a friend and an equal. Revolution is sexy. Revolution means respecting and learning from your children. Revolution is beautiful. Revolution means protecting the people, the plants, the animals, the air, the water. Revolution means saving this planet. Revolution is love.
2: 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Make some noise for Brooklyn's finest.
3: Why is the sky blue? 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
1: We do it many ways, but principally, we identify a country that has resources our corporations covet, like oil. 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

0: batch cookie with a tomato. 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
1: Seems dangerous.
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0: Warm moon day. 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I'm like Nina in the jungle with diamonds. In a black panther line to the neck of King Leopold, the glamorous life. Yeah.
1: Cascading communications of no significance whatsoever. Waves of pleasure. Thought you had the best till you taste better. 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

0: family way.
1: The skin on my teeth, the hem on my pants, eyes baggy, wire trench for hemorrhaging blood money bags, under the eyes gotta crash, display stolen artifacts, talking about a bargain, I'm a barter back. 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

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A testimony ain't nothing but being wild and living to tell the story. 1990 now, my uncle on a 40 run, sawed off on the 3/4 lever. Niggas never saw it coming. All Cash App donations go toward my Gold Fang Fund. My appreciation for your participation.

image of my most perfect projection. Life is anything but static, supreme mathematics, repeating numbers, cycles, patterns. 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

0: nothing special. 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Forever wishing for a change, but it stays the same. I'm thinking different, cause I knew we had to bite the apple.
1: What his children do?
2: This was no plaything. The motive is that the seed of a man chosen by God must not be wasted.
3: Run away, that's the plan. Live above the grave, none is safe. I see the pain on a mother's face. A ton of grace is what she showed as they took away her firstborn.

0: check.
1: Everybody had to think about what was possible for a black artist, you know, within the international, the mainstream scene. And I mean, and that opening was there because of hip-hop. Doors cracked open a little bit. The people downtown were looking for some new energy, and they were already feeling it from just the presence of kids from Brooklyn. Being downtown, you know, being in the East Village, they had the same kind of impact that the jazz cats had. And they were coming with like a new culture, a culture that was new, that was dynamic, that was sophisticated. The albums were theory books, they're guidebooks too, you know what I mean? When they were 14, 15, they grabbed onto this thing. So they learned all that material. I wanna thank you for helping me reach the understanding. Yeah. You know, I mean, one of the things we know about MCs is, man, they just have phenomenal memory.

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1: Beautiful pain.
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Play some blue raw, she left her drawers on the Cayman pedals.

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Prophetic,

Yes, yes, yes, yes, yes, yes, yes, yes, yes, yes, yes, yes, yes, yes, yes, yes, yes, yes, yes, yes, yes, yes, yes, yes, yes, yes, yes, yes, yes, yes, yes, yes, yes, yes, yes, yes, yes, yes, yes, yes, yes, yes, yes, yes, yes, yes, yes, yes, yes, yes, yes, yes, yes, yes, yes, yes, yes, yes, yes, yes, yes, yes, yes, yes, yes, yes, yes, yes, yes, yes, yes, yes, yes, yes, yes, yes, yes, yes, yes, yes, yes, yes, yes, yes, yes, yes, yes, yes, yes, yes, yes, yes, yes, yes, yes, yes, yes, yes, yes, yes, yes, yes, yes, yes, yes, yes, yes, yes, yes, yes, yes, yes, yes, yes, yes, yes, yes, yes, yes, yes, yes, yes, yes, yes, yes, yes

unless I chose to. Let me introduce you to the new school and unusual. Only say things that are useful. Triple warmer than my aura is lit. I know all the different colors that my organs emit. I took an overnight trip to Vegas. Everything I came in contact with was anus. I wouldn't recommend it. Every record was an aimless, sort of heinous.

0: I used to love going to the meetings, though, when you get down. I got ultra black for a while. No, I did. I got down into it. I was into it. I'd go to the meetings and shit. The brothers be rapping. I never knew what they were saying, though. But the brothers be having emotion. You see, the transitionalization within the imperialist society has represented a cause where we can entangle and understand
1: galactic. Now, you may not dig. Let's get Jedi.

0: I'm only here to paint the picture. You can frame it if you want. This is art. This is culture. This go beyond words. I'm just an artist behind the pen, behind the music.
1: I'm the artist.
2: It's another game, y'all.
3: Another game, man.
2: Gotta come out.
3: Oh, gotta come out.

License and registration, please. License and registration, please. I'm not gonna ask you again, asshole. License and registration, please.

0: This yours, buddy? 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This the type of stuff you do?
1: Oh, you think just cause you black and I'm black that I'm gonna give your ass a break, huh, motherfucker? Well, that's out.

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1: Give us your hand, buddy. 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

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Too many niggas suspect, sleeper cells. I let the easel tell the epic anthology of how we made gold, wielding alchemy with scraps from battles lost. The pendulum swings like Cuban links. My pinky ring survived tragedy. 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
0: Why?

0: of this. 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Rap for this. It's such a wonderful feeling.
1: Yeah.
0: It's such a wonderful feeling.
1: Wonderful to say the least.
0: I never needed a million. But you know I gotta keep it a million.
1: I got no choice,
0: red
1: man.
0: Red rum whenever sun in the building. No breadcrumbs, bread touching the ceiling.
1: Yup.
0: It's such a wonderful feeling. It's such a wonderful feeling.
2: Yeah, you gotta love it. It's fly. So much to be admired. Yeah, inspired. Get the money wired. Straight caviar diet. Yeah.

0: until it was time to get the set list right. But I know where he was. He was in the back. He was talking with Boss Son.
1: I've never heard Jizz's voice.
0: Jizz barely speak, bro.
1: He don't speak at all.
0: When we perform with him.
2: He chooses his words very carefully.
0: Whenever I see Genius, I should probably get some words.
2: Word.
0: Just think about that time.
1: He never spoke to me.
2: How many times have you been around him in your life?
0: A lot.
2: That's a lot. Give me quantity.

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There go that man again. 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Me, Pyro. 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

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Check it. Cause me and my clique, we've been doing this thing for like 10 years and some change now. Representing RBA. 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
0: I'm the invisible man. What's up, Fonzie?
1: Mr. Cool,
0: I shake your hand.
1: Oh, I guess he doesn't see me. Mr. Cool,
0: I'm the invisible man. I'm the invisible man. I shake your hand, but you don't feel it. 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
1: What's your name again?
0: 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I shake your hand, but you don't feel it. 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

0: vandals and all kinds of lowlifes running around. And you get these, like, friggin' jerks from the fucking Section 8 projects down here. And look what they do to our noble trees. What the hell is this crap? I mean, is this supposed to be art? Supposed to be, like,
1: oh, yeah.

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So it kind of started from us, and they took it and just rolled with it. But the problem that I had with it, it ain't gone nowhere.

0: Texas very simply, it's not the man, it's the plan. And for those of us who need more explicit information, those of us still caught up in the dreams that rhetoric will solve our problems, let me state it another way.
1: Protozoic lifelines retrieve sunlight wisdom of a new identity. And interplanetary justice,

0: going good this evening. 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So the boy is ready now.
1: You're losing to yourself.
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0: instrumental.
1: Call me Dougie, how I get my fresh on. 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
1: but where you at,
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0: Ooh. Alcohol and drugs become crutches for people who can't achieve closeness with others.
2: I was so unhappy, like I felt so unworthy, you know.
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5: The música de Harry Fry.

0: Yeah, that was Rod Digger and Bahamadea. Give it up. Give it up. Yeah, next up is the A.L. Skills.
1: In the house of reps. Give it up for the house of reps. A.L.
0: That's right, straight from the house of reps. As in reputation.
1: House of reps.
0: As in reputation.
1: House of reps.
0: A.L. Skills. Let's give it up.
1: Where you at? Where you at?

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I never took it to the heart even when people fronted. I'm just trying to live my life where my demons get fronted. They say with time comes maturity, but we still bringing our nines for some security. 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

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Life is short, I strive to keep it civilized, like properly dining position of the knife and fork. 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Beats and rhymes to keep the streets aligned, it's like a peace of mind is what I'm fighting for.

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I lust for cheese, no such thing as free paper. I run the scene young and clean since a teenager. 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

traps. 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

0: copycats, twisted death traps, blister sex raps, blind to jet black. 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
1: Look up there. 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

0: fresh. And then also fuck I'm talking about.
1: Right, yo, behind the DVD, like, you know,
0: the infallible motherfucker. And Mobile Lab. 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
0: Feeling this right here.
2: Cypher classic click, vibes, bitch. 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
0: About to go in on them. 1210 boys. 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

I rep the few that could sell you their life story in two acts. From New Jack to He Who Would Find Glory, and knew that I started in the trap freestyling over the two track. When I was realizing my chronicle, where was you at? I'm true black, some feel as though my opinions are too black. I paid a major price with the labor, now where the fruit at? 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Then I came to know which cord and which the pen is over.

0: y'all see us, word. 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It's like you getting bombed on at the show improved. From an era before the views became confused, comes an American gangster slash Langston Hughes. And when I step into a place, it creates the mood. 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
1: silhouettes when they dancing in the limelight. 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

water. 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If it was righteous, exact, or was out of order. Everything is not for sale. Everybody pay a price. You can run away and not escape. 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Nobody makes it out alive. Wow. 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Ain't it strange how I'm amazed, but I'm not surprised. They say that they don't understand it, but it's not a lie. And indeed they understand, and it's not required. Cause as long as the soul responds and you feel a vibe, don't trouble your mind, it's quite alright. More will be revealed in time. Thanks for being with us. Ciao for now. Higher frequency champion sound. Yes, yes, y'all. Feel free, indeed. Fly like a dove, way up above, rocking. 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

0: Somebody bring hip hop back, man. 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You know what I'm saying? Last of a dying breed.
1: Dope slinger.
2: Vicious is as vicious does. You know I'm cool with that. Throwing a scratch when

One's locked in solitary confinement. I'm in alignment with gangster shit. Put my city on and it's the fucking thanks I get. Rusty jukes get paper like a trap

Down and dirty, hit it then I'm sliding early. She a 7 in her face, but she kinda curvy. His name was mentioned next to mine, but he not as worthy. Shorty fine and nerdy, make her wine and serve me.

Read all about me. Which I might as well say, man. I see you, man. You ain't rooting for me. You watching me.

at the same time sell us the dope that leads to heart failures and strokes. Where do we start? Do we believe what the elders wrote? Or the ones who watch through a telescope? The Illuminati Cyclops, beast mark on every coast. The head of a cult, the devil goat, that sits in a drum circle like a hippie, dressed like a gypsy. My best of rocket the nebula quotes is like Tesla notes. Now they got surveillance on Diddy. I'm a cross between Umar Johnson.

shade. That's just his character. I made hair like lemonade. Both his parents come from Africa. Y'all know the prototype. It's the walk in life. See, the sun is the source of light. It made my quartz bright as New York at night. They say when Walter Wright, he can steer Hathor to the boat of the moon. Into the cliff, sent to the glyphs to open the tombs. They say killer flows is like pillar porticos that fulfill the scrolls made of silver and gold. The bars I laid is like sculpted on the architrave. I wrote it like an art display of gods and goddesses with darker shades. I wrote it in a chamber, glowing like the child that was golden in the manger. Only three kings knew he was growing to be the savior. Okay, back to rap, more about Hathor. The cow headed near the Nile desert. Under the white clouds, the native dancing in the powwow. He wore the head crown of owl feathers. As the clan went from loud records and priests and jism.

0: finger up and moved it around till I found the nebula. I told them I walked through Babylon, Persia, and Mecca. I talked to bees out their nectar, kings out their treasure. I've been counting ever since I've been walking. I started from forever. I've been writing on steelies inside of caverns where it's misty. Dealt tarot cards to the hands of time. Closed my eyes while the mouth of a cave kissed me. I gave the walls history. Y'all enslaved us all misery. That's why I shaved it off and came back bald, a mystery. I wrote it all on big slabs of lapis, lazuli, channel vibes to the candle fire. 12 candlesticks sits on amethyst. I write my scrolls on the clove of a rose. You see them when they unfold. The untold secret me and the queen bee hold. So when they make the pollen then, I can communicate with the insect world like King Solomon. I mean solar gems, most rolled of him.
1: Then I went rogue on them, those who stole my pen. Then I went ice cold as wind. Geminis we roll as twins.
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0: The D's rated house is looking for your favorite out of Brooklyn. Africa praises to the bushmen, to the natives in the woodlands. The razors in the juxon, through the mazes of the bullpen. They killed our saviors, re-raised us and made us into hoodlums. Malcolm X became one of the greatest out of the Muslims. Except for this boxer, who never went to Oxford. Never became a doctor, but got the rings of the chakras. Cassius Clay and Hathaway passed away, saw dimensions. George Benson, could this be a masquerade? Preacher said fast and pray. My mother's not there, but I axed her grave. Tiffany's not here, but her ashes stayed. What words would Prince and Michael Jackson say? I was a boy, now the mirror showed me patches of gray. Then it got black, and I started like tapping into a haze. Days, the mirror said your hair looked glazed because that's how much passion you gave. This is what happened, you still rapping. The mirror became my healer when it told me I was a pyramid giver. A gold spitter and a soul filler. I came to slay the Antichrist. Walking life, walking life. Yeah, it's my prayer.
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4: Well, the planets, the creator, mythical gods, humans, people, flowers, everything in nature, inspiration. Musicians get their inspiration really from environmental things, and all musicians are inspiration to me, no matter what style they're playing.

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0: suckers bite so much, like the biting's accepted, like the biting's expected. Not only that, suckers bite so much, like the biting's respected, like biting is excellent. Wow, it's really a head trip. Men and women bite people they go to bed with. People bite people, other person barely has spoke. That's a bite, someone think that it's the best thing you wrote. The biting is reckless. People bite before they even have breakfast. How you bite something soon as you wake up? I don't even understand the chemical makeup. Nowadays rappers bite old hooks. Listen to me, young and bite is never a good look. I know your fan base not familiar, but Jay was doing that back on Rock La Familia. Speaking of Jay, that brother get mad bit. I don't even understand a homie can handle it. Half the rappers that don't start their name with little or young start their name with Jay. Now where you think that come from? Biters biting everybody. I don't even know if it's a habit or a hobby. Caspiac and Cocky being copies. It is really comedy. Biters. Death to biters. Slow death to biters. 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I hate biters.
1: Biters.
0: Biters think biting is a means to an end. If you are a biter, we will never be friends. Everything they present is only pretend.
1: Pretend.
0: Wish it was something I could prevent.
1: Prevent.
0: I try to lead by example, but there are those who say it's biting rhyming over samples. Cause biting is in the eye of the beholder. Either way, I wish biting was over. Biting is a sign of the

0: fresh, or try to be new. They try to be you. All they wanna do is bite and chew. Biting's an epidemic. Biting's part of everything. It's systemic. My mother's not a biter, and my father's not a biter. Maybe biting is genetic. Biting is pathetic. Biting is a diuretic. Yeah, I said it. Sometimes people bite and say they're paying homage, but that's garbage. I promise. In truth, they know it isn't right.
1: Right.

0: Be up in them parties where they be at.
1: Hey, Hannah, I ain't seen you in no dark boy. What you been doing?
0: Be chillin', tryna make money, stay out this ruin. Keep my music tight so y'all don't hear no booing. But what you been doing?
2: My nigga drinking 40 spark pro.
0: I be hearing people talking behind my back, but that's a normal reaction. When they be doing a fraction more than the next person doing. But I'm still relaxing. Oh, my name ain't Jackson. I be maxing. Boot pack 99 main attraction. Hitting it like 200 degrees. We went overseas, fucking Tennessee. On a plane 10 to 3.

Killer. Niggas out here acting like everything's lovely, smiling in my face, scheming, wishing they was all above me. Small cats react off movies, they peep. 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I'm mapping out my plan to hit the next trip. Rock a show, clock the dough, make niggas head dip. Yo, yo, the next dick chick I stick with, I hit splits before we lift. For instance, hit the ground, now we up in New York, JFK Airport. All my niggas in OX hold down the fort. Me, peanut butter, wild child, these are roams. Only here to take out whack clones like Whoopi Combs. Whack, Master Timberland, and Magoo. About 80% can't fuck with my crew. But anyway, we always come original any day. From LAX to JFK.

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0: Relax.
1: Deeper. 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
0: Now I'm going to really pour it on.
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0: Oh, okay.
2: Describe your first kiss with your first love.
0: Because my first kiss was in the back of a movie theater.
2: Whose first kiss wasn't in the back of a movie theater?
3: Such a wow beauty.

right, that's why I like your post. 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Now I carry it to my back a certain. We was matching purpose, a matching service. Together we slay the beast. 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I watch him repeat it like a cockatoo. 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

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It was dark, too. 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It was as if he was always walking in a shadow. I mean, every step he took towards the light, just when you thought his face was about to be revealed, it wasn't. It was as if the lights dimmed just for him.

my best foot forward at the correct speed. 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I was told many times I'm a splitting image of my grandpa. 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At this moment, the present time that we living in. Heartbeats proving I'm live, my soul's the source. 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I'm on a thresh day. 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Then at the same time, curse to go back in the dirt. 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Having your insides burned, John singing the higher learning. 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

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My bars imperial before the bicentennial. 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Coast to coast by airplane or train or boat. Something that floats in my creme, creme. Remove the phlegm out of part. My providers humble at all times. You'll never see me otherwise, nah. My grassroots, New York, New York. 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In the states I travel on to recite my song.

0: So the intention can be transported and directed through the sound, vibration, and if that is through clapping, through rattles, through drums, through flute, if people would be really receptive.
1: Yo, Meth, where my killer tape at, yeah? First of all, where the fuck is my tape at?
2: Yo, Sean, I got that piece, Sean.
1: How you ain't got my shit, but I let you hold it, man?
2: Yo, niggas came over to have 40s and blunts, kid. This shit just came
1: out. Come on,
2: out
1: man. I don't got nothing to do with my shit, man. Come on, man. Get ahead with that
2: shit.
1: Come
2: on, man. I'll buy you four more fucking killer tapes.
1: Open the door, man. What the fuck, man? Yo, what? What's up?
3: Yo,
1: God, what is bond? Yo, Sean Meek just got busted in his head 2 times, God.
3: The mother.
1: Yeah. Well, life, God. You know Sean Meek from fucking 212, God. The nigga just got bust. Niggas in the black land, God, word is born. Came through, God, from out of nowhere, God, word is born. I'm coming to get my culture cipher, God. And they just, word is born, crazy shots just went the fuck off, God. The nigga laying there like a fucking newborn fucking baby, God.
3: Word up.
1: Is he fucking dead? What the fuck you mean is he fucking dead, God?
3: Fuck you think?
1: The nigga laying there with this fucking, all types of fucking blood coming out of his fucking. Yo, God, what's up, God? It's the guard, God. What is wrong? Yo, what's up? I'm ready to fucking late. I'm ready to get busy, God. What's up?
4: Yeah, let's go
1: what's
4: up, yo? Yo, let's go do what we gotta do, man. Fuck.
3: Yo, we out or what?
1: It's the guard, God. Fuck that, man.
3: Seeing we out?
2: They probably took the tape.
1: What the fuck?
3: What the fuck you
1: talking about? What the fuck is you talking about? Get the fuck out of here, man.
4: Fuck. Corn.
5: Tip. Get that motherfucker.

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0: Thorpe Barrow hit me one time for this, cause I'm Goro with the four giant fists, rocking more giant hits than random weed reference. 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
1: Colombian 71.
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1: No?

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1: TMC,
0: CMC,
1: TMC,
0: CMC,
1: TMC,
0: CMC,
1: TMC,
0: CMC,
1: TMC,
0: what's white supremacy?

0: Why are you knocking on the door? Nah, you can't come in. You can't come in. The key don't work no more.
1: Key?
0: You fucking around. Yeah, you smarter than me. You smarter than me.

Yeah, I seen this movie before. It's weak. It's the plot line, very thin. It lacks substance. Very predictable. I give it a thumbs down.

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Because she was so ugly and shit. But ugly on the inside, though. So you don't dig me when I'm saying that. You gotta feel me when I say that that's the Wicked Witch.

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It ain't nothing but a thing. 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I will beat a bitch down to the ground. And I might have to get some paper though, cause since you already out here fucking up.

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1: No.
0: Now, in between that, you're going to have some struggles and this and third, but something, you know, you just got to have fucking tunnel vision.

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Out of proportion with vocal distortion, trying to give me a love for music abortion. Radio contortion is polluted.

0: That brings us about all the way around. Time for some more sounds.
1: Could Robinson's early brush with fame have sparked his need for power and control?
2: And this is somebody that you don't want to take at face value. I say I tell people.
3: It's that Pharrell chain shit, nah, me. 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

0: without being ruthless. 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Acts like he has a dream. Full of passion.
1: You don't trust me, huh?
2: Well, you know why.
1: I do. 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

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Some blitz, some play it straight. 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
1: Static Selective.

0: Shout out to Count Bass D, who was on my label with P Nice, Hoppo Records. The headphones just for love, it don't matter. Yo, what's up? My name is Bobby Duke, I'll see you, Kate.
1: Yeah.
0: Love.
1: Yeah. 2020.

0: 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Stem, I self-divine on the mic. Kuwak rock on the wheels of steel. UVS foundation, family, vacation, you know.
1: Do you think the eye will blink?

0: Then leap through. You can't just state of being. Are you afraid of being so poor? Well, me and the Cali cats enhance the art of MCing. Try and think. When your definition of weed defines the rank, weed, weak MCs enhanced by the dink. Weed, herb, didn't mix well with your whack thought of controlling the Glock. Where you smoking before you start a rapping, difficult to concoct. No disrespect intended when wild chalk comes to construct. Got my man the soul father, Rascal, and the disrupt.
1: Hey, what's up, Jack? What's up? Hey, I heard you had a little writer's block.
2: No.
1: You know what I'm saying? I got something for that, because I can get you high.
0: I mean, smoke it up out the mist, creep disruptor. Inhale lyrics of weed, laced with arsenic in places that'll leave your mouth to bleed. It's pitiful.

0: How you know where you at? 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
1: The chant of spook, spook. Just one epithet from a poison garden of racial slurs flung at Val James when he plays hockey in Salem, Virginia.
2: Wayne Simmons was on the ice for a shootout in London.

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When you speak of elite, there's a couple names that should be on your roster.

Oh yeah, this what they've been waiting on. Your whole life is dictated to you by the algorithm. This is your chance to take a journey with us to a world called outside. Oh yeah, we outside.

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I'm that serious. I 4 9 2

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The dry bones that lifted up from the valley dust. The prayers of the slaves are the wings that carry us. A field full of dreams is where they tried to bury us.

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0: hypnotism, manipulate the airwaves so you have no vision. 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
1: unreliable.
0: Things is worse than back in the day. Sean Price died, beer sold, meds tainted with AIDS. Yo, pay attention to the games that are played. Some win, some lose, some starve, some get paid. 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For real, for real, for real.
1: Because the lies that have led to more lies to cover up the other lies.
2: One man has decrypted Lebanese. 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

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Just wanna turn these W's to a

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Welcome to the vegan cookouts. 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Yo, you paranoid, G. Hey, man, I seen Hidden Colors 3, man. I know it's real. You need to check your Netflix, shit. 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

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John Sci-Fi, straight out of Jersey. 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
1: Morning, old man. You still at this? You lack practice. I thought you did this to claim losses on your taxes. And the fact is that you do that, you be a clue that you need a new hobby, something new. Go and

seats better from a distance. And you can make comparisons another place from another country, which you aren't able to make in America because there is nothing to compare America to over there. And I consider myself to be a leader. I consider myself to be a kind of witness, I suppose. I don't know. But my weapon or my tool is my typewriter, my pen. I try to bear witness to something which will have to be there when the storm is over. To help us get through the next storm. Storms are always coming. 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